0: 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Superhits fürs SAW-Land.
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Oh my, my, oh my, my love. I take one look at you, you're taking me.

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I'm doing okay, you do it your way. 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Superhits fürs SAW-Land. 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

light by candlelight, I find insight, fundamental movement. So when it's black, this insomniac, take an original tack, keep the beast in my nature under ceaseless attack. I get no sleep, I can't get no sleep.

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1: She work the girl, she work the bow, she break it down, she take it low, she's fine as hell, she's about the dough, doing a thing right on the floor, and money, money she making, look at the way she's shaking, make you wanna touch her, wanna taste her, have you lusting for her, going crazy, face it. She's so much more than you used to. Knows just how to move.